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Hey, it's Victor Sosa. 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

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We're in the middle of a praise party. You are more than welcome to stay as long as you like. We got good music that I hope will keep you here for a while. Anthony Evans, Caleb Carson.

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1: So every generation thinks they're smarter, stronger, tougher, and had it rougher than the generation that follows them. What if they're actually right? Ray's party tonight has got Pastor Mike Jr., also got Greg O'Quinn and Lisa Noel Smith and the Brown Singers for you. I'm Victor Sosa. Back in my day, actually, let's do a little bit of that tonight. Roy, what is something that we handled like it was no thing back then, but today's kids would see this and melt?
2: An old school struggle that would really mess someone up today would be trying to navigate with paper maps, because we have Google Maps and all kinds of directions and everything like that today, but trying to unfold the map, figure out where you are on that, and navigate using like a compass, no one would be able to do it. Everyone would get lost.
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Hallelujah 940 WYLD. It's Victor Sosa. Remember, tomorrow morning at 7:25, we got birthday shouts. Celebrate your birthday with Sherry Mackey and the early morning prayers party on Hallelujah 940 WYLD. Mm-hmm.

0: out of the praise party. I'm Victor Sosa. We got Jonathan Nelson of Purpose as well as Tamela Mann. The question tonight that I have asked and have gotten lots of conversation about is things that we used to do back in the day because it was just what the options were limited. You had to handle it or else. Today's kids would have a breakdown, Rachel, if they had to do what?
1: An old school struggle that would break somebody mentally today would be having to write a paper with a pen. I don't know what kids would do today. Not to sound like an old timer, but the days of having to write 10 pages in pen or a pencil and all the revisions and everything and whiteout, they would fracture. They would completely fracture.
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1: Ed Long is with you. You and I are in the sanctuary. Birthday shouts coming up in a minute. We got Ricky Gillard and Ron Carter coming up. Right now, it's Shay Norman. This is

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1: Brian Carter, Ricky Dillon, Open My Eyes is on. Hey, Ed Long is here with you, hanging out in the sanctuary. I got BB and CC coming up for you, Donnie McClurk and the Tommies and the Holy Ghost, all that and more coming up in a minute. All right, you're celebrating your birthday today. You're celebrating along with actor Harold Perrineau. He played in the Best Man movies. Also, David Mann celebrating his birthday today. Kyler Murray is celebrating today. Also, NFL baller Jalen Hurts. Happy birthday to him. And DeMar Rosen of the NBA celebrating a birthday today. Happy birthday all the way around.
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1: Hey, DeJuan, she's celebrating a birthday today. Happy birthday to ya. All right, I'm playing Lashae Knox right now. She's a PK as well. This is called Right There. It features Ernest Pugh.
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0: 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Hey, your brother Ed Long is here. 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
1: Today's the last day. Today is the last day for the $1,000 blessing. Details coming up. Right now, Jason Nelson and Made New.

0: Kenny Lewis, and One Voice, Corinne Hawthorne, and more coming up in minutes. Ed Long is with you, reminding you today's the last day to win that $1,000 blessing. Yes, it is. Your next chance to win is at 9 a.m. So you got 9 a.m., 10 a.m., 11 a.m., all the way up until 5 p.m. to win some money.
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1: All right, so are you for or are you against students using their cell phones during the school day? I'm going to share with you the statistics that I have, all right? And right now, it is Al Green. The Lord will make a way somehow. Ed Long is with you. We're hanging out in the sanctuary.

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1: The son of the teacher, Pastor Tony Evans, is Anthony Evans. It's called You're Not Finished.

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1: I just love hearing from you. Hey, Sophie, working hard doing that overnight shift. All right, yeah. 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I feel you. All right, it's me, Ed Long, here with you. Thanks for hanging out with me. All right, I got Douglas Miller. He says, my soul has been anchored in the Lord. Come on, let's give a listen.

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1: Lisa Noel Smith and the Brown Singers right there. You know it. It's called Promises.
2: Yep.
1: Mary Mary, Go Get It on the Way. Also, Melvin Williams coming up for you. Zacardi Cortez, John P. Key, all that and more coming up. All right, Ed Long is here with you. Don't forget now, today's the last day. Today's the last day to get that $1,000 blessing.
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Hey, Ed Long is here. We love our NOLA Praise partners. 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
1: Every now and then we got to be reminded, right? Jesus is real. All right, Ed Long is here. We got Fred Hammond, Love Never Fails.

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1: All right, Fred Hammond's Love Never Fails. That song never fails to quench the musical palate, correct? Yep. All right, Ed Long is here with you. Got more of your favorites coming up, like Beverly Crawford. We'll do The Roll Walls. We'll do, I got Kurt Carr and the Kurt Carr Singers. They're coming up, too. So hold on. All right, so I was looking through some articles and things, and, you know, I'm looking for more creativity in Hollywood. What do you think? Now, check this out. They're going to redo Clueless. They're going to pick it up 30 years later. I mean, you know, they're running out of stuff to redo. Come on, let's get some creativity in Hollywood. What'd you think about that?
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Hallelujah 940 WYLD, music of power and praise. I believe that God's got $1,000 blessing with your name on it. Today's the last day to claim that $1,000 blessing. The next chance to win is at 9 a.m. It's Ed Long here. We got

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1: 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I got John P. Keys, Church Medley. 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
1: You know, one of my all-time favorite choirs, because for a few reasons. 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And the lead singers can sing. I know that sounds simple, but it's the little things. It's Reverend Milton Brunson's Tommy's. A tried him and a known.

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1: Oh, flashing back to our Mary Mary classic, Shackles. Yeah, I just want to praise you. And that's exactly what we're doing here on this great radio station with a party. Kicking off your early morning praise party on a fantastic Flashback Friday. As a matter of fact, we've also got a chance for you to win $1,000. 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Right now, enjoy the Commodores. Jesus is love.

0: Yes, it's a fantastic Friday of the party. It's the weekend. Hallelujah. Welcome inside your early morning praise party with me, your girl, Sherry Mackey. It's the final day for you to win this $1,000. So if you hadn't tried, today is your day. I'm just saying. Listen, Steve Madden has me prepared to go purchase more of his items. He got some cute bags too. Listen, I got a Friday morning funny to tickle your funny bone. We're going to go to God in prayer. We're going to celebrate you. Y'all know I celebrate all August long, my birthday. But we're going to celebrate you if you have a birthday or a wedding anniversary. When you call 844-885-9425, we're getting happy with your testimonies. In entertainment news, Viola Davis, Jamie Foxx, Kiki Palmer, and Queen Latifah are all making news. 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

0: Hallelujah 940 AM WYLD. Praising on a fantastic Friday of the party. Your early morning praise party with me, your girl, Sherry Mackey. Fashion designer Steve Madden. Y'all, he has such cute purses and bags and shoes and all of the things. And, you know, whenever I get something Steve Madden, you know, it has the SM. I always say it says Sherry Mackey. I'm going to stop taking your shine, Steve Madden, because you earned it. Y'all, Steve Madden is increasing his support for HBCUs, emphasizing the importance of investing in these institutions. Madden highlighted his company's partnership with Howard University and Clark Atlanta University, including intern programs and fashion initiatives. The collaboration with Howard University involves a multi-year program called Celebrating Fashion's Future in partnership with the Howard University School of Business and Bragg. Madden's involvement with HBCUs is driven by his admiration for the influence of Black people in his life and his belief that these institutions deserve more recognition and support. Child, let me go buy me some Steve Madden stuff. I'm just saying. And this time, instead of saying it means Sherry Mackey, it means Steve Madden. I love it. I love it. I love it. Hey, we're going to tickle your funny bone coming up with a Friday morning funny on your early morning praise party with me, your girl, Sherry Mackey.
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0: says people do in church when they see a celebrity. 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
1: 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They see the celebrities and go crazy. Where the woman had her eyes closed, singing worship, she opened her eyes and lost her mind. She was just going, ah, hallelujah.

Barbaz, it's Denzel.

0: That was Jonathan Slocum. Don't y'all be at church getting distracted by the celebrities. That's your Friday morning funny on your early morning praise party with me, your girl, Sherry Mackey. Let's go ahead and open those phone lines. If you or somebody you know or love is celebrating a wedding anniversary or a birthday this weekend, 844-885-9425.
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0: WYLD Music of Power and Praise. It's time on your early morning praise party with me, your girl, Sherry Mackey, to get a happy. We get a happy when you share your testimony at 844-885-9425. That's 844-885-9425. You know we overcome by the blood of the Lamb and by the words of our testimony. What God has already delivered you from, He's already healed you, He's already blessed you, will be a blessing for somebody else, something to encourage them. 844-885-9425. What are you happy about?
1: Okay, so I went and had a mammogram done on July 15th, and they sent me this report back saying that it was abnormal. And I'm like, oh my God, no, not abnormal. So I called and I said, set up me an appointment to go back and redo it. So I went yesterday, and my sister and my husband, they went with me. We had been praying and praying and praying about it. So when the lady told me, she said, well, radiologist is going to come in and she's going to talk to you about your results before you leave. And I was like, okay. I said, well, can my husband and my sister come in, because I want them to, you know, be a witness to everything, because we've been going through this ever since we got the results. So the lady said, no, he's not going to bring them in because it's good news. She don't bring them in when it's good news.
0: Come on, Jesus.
1: I couldn't do nothing but start crying. And when the radiologist came in, she said, it's nothing. It's nothing. Do you hear me? That's all I can hear in my mind. It's nothing.
0: What a powerful testimony. Come on, Jesus. It's nothing. Come on, praise Him with this lady this morning. Oh, sister, you done blessed me. To hear from you as well, pick up the phone and call 844-885-9425. That's 844-885-9425. It's your early morning praise party. I am Sherry Mackey.

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0: 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Donna Lawrence and company getting back to Eden on the station, giving you a chance to win $1,000. 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

0: 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Laura Jones Henderson, love you, and God love you as well. 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
1: 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And in about 8 minutes, we're going to go to God in prayer.

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1: Good morning, good morning, good morning. I am Sherry Mackey. It is time for us to go to God in prayer. And as always, I invite you to join along with me in prayer. Heavenly Father, today we come before you with confidence, with hope, with unwavering faith, standing on the powerful promises of Psalms 91. Lord, your word declares that those who dwell in the secret place of the Most High shall abide under the shadow of the Almighty. Today, God, we choose to dwell in your presence, for there's no safer place to be rather than under the shelter of your mighty wings. Father, you are a refuge and a fortress. You are our God, and you, Lord, we can put our trust when the storms of life rage around us. Remind us that we are safely hidden in you. When fear tries to overwhelm our hearts, help us to remember that you have never lost a battle and you have never failed those who trust in you. Thank you, Jesus. Lord, we pray for your divine protection over our lives, over our families, over our homes, over our churches, over our communities and our nation. Cover us, God, with the precious blood of Jesus. Let no fear overtake us, whether it comes by day or by night. Protect us from dangers that we can see and from those we will never know about. Order our steps and direct our paths away from harm. Father, surround our children and grandchildren with your angels. Guard them in the classroom, on the highways, on the playgrounds, God, at work, and wherever their feet may go. Place a hedge of protection around every family represented in this prayer. Let your peace rest upon our homes, and let your presence fill every room. Lord, for those who are battling fear today, anxiety or uncertainty, remind them that they don't have to face tomorrow alone. You go before them. You walk beside them. You stand behind them. Your hand is upon them, and your love surrounds them. Even when life feels uncertain, your promises remain unshakable. Father, thank you for delivering us from traps we never saw and dangers you quietly turned away. Thank you for every accident you prevented, every illness you carried us through, every attack you blocked, every prayer you've answered before we even knew to ask. God, we praise you. We praise you because of your faithfulness. God, it's been like a shield and our defense. Today, we boldly declare that we will dwell in the secret place of the Most High. We abide under the shadow of the Almighty God. Hallelujah. Lord, you are our refuge and our fortress. No weapon formed against us shall prosper. God is ordering our steps. His angels are watching over us, over our family. Fear will not control us. Evil will not overcome us. God's peace will guard our hearts. God's presence will lead us. And because we belong to God, we will walk in confidence, hope, and victory. Father, help us to remain close to you in every day. 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Oh, we love you, Jesus. Oh, we trust you, Lord, and we give you the glory and the mighty protecting and matchless name of Jesus, we pray. Amen, amen, and amen.
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1: 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Today, Jamila Muhammad, Nico Colburn-Watkins, Brian McKinney, Patrick Smith, Sharon Smith, Pamela Pagans, Angela Briggs, Sarah Smith, Marcus Taylor, Ray Johnson Sr. on Saturday, Vanessa Shegog, my cousin Diane Green, Pat Kendrick, Alan Ashley on Sunday, Dolores Cates, Anthony Coran, Arielle Carlock, my classmates, Sir Donicus Hilliard, Ricky Fondren, Storm Felix, Tiffany Brandyburg, LaShonda Proctor. Nico Colburn-Watkins is wishing Dr. Barbara Fox, her cousin Dalisa Granberry Griffin, Anthony Dwayne Key, LaDonna Goodson, who's celebrating with her this weekend for her 51st birthday.
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4: 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I want to send a birthday wish out to my aunt on tomorrow, August 8th, Miss Betty Brown in Chicago. This is from her nephew and her niece, the Smith family. We love you, AT.
5: 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My name is Nico Watkins. 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
7: Hi, my name is Penny Fisher. I'd like to say happy birthday today to Kiara Ely, Alicia Hawkins, Tinkle McDonald, Brittany Patton, Gina Nicole, Alicia Jones, Nicholas Bartley. On Saturday, my grandson, Caleb Byrne, he'll be 13. My granddaughter, Azaria Pope, she'll be 14. Anthony Latica Sr., Donna Ward, Lantario Gray. And on Sunday, Cameron Williams, Vanessa Pulliam, Thelma Matthews, and Paisley Hughes.
8: Good morning. We would like to wish a very special happy 85th birthday on Saturday to our strong and loving pillar and strong tower, Mother Ethel Marie Jones. And on Sunday to our brother Mike Alley in Murfreesboro, Tennessee, from the entire Hughes family. And Holy Faith.
1: Of course, you guys are celebrities. You're joined by actor Harold Perrineau. That was Michael on Lost, but we know him best as Julian in Best Man. He's 63. Hilarious actor and entertainer David Mr. Brown Man is 60. NBA player DeMar DeRozan is celebrating his birthday. NFL Jalen Hurts is 28. On Saturday, Tootsie actor Dustin Hoffman is 89. Singer-songwriter Marsha Ambrosia is 49. Actress Countess Von Eskimo Moesha and the Park. She's 48. Actress Megan Good is 45. WNBAer Aja Wilson is 30. Reality star Ace Greenies, he is 24. On Sunday, Coach Prime Deion Sanders is 59. Happy birthday, everybody. It is your early morning praise party. I am Sherry Mackey.
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0: Hallelujah 940 AM WYLD. It's time on your early morning praise party with me, your girl, Sherry Mackey, to get a happy. We get a happy when you share your testimony at 844-885-9425. That's 844-885-9425. You know we overcome by the blood of the Lamb and by the words of our testimony. What God has already delivered you from, He's already healed you, He's already blessed you, will be a blessing for somebody else, something to encourage them. 844-885-9425. What are you happy about?
1: I woke up at 6:30 in the morning. My husband told me he left some noodles on the stove last night, on the night before. So I walked in the kitchen. The pot was still on the stove, on a gas stove, on high, but it wasn't burnt. The handle wasn't burnt or anything. Wasn't nothing burnt but the inside of that pot. When I tell you God is good, God is good. God watched over me and my family all night long. All night long. When I tell you God, He performed a miracle that night. God blessed me and my family.
0: Oh, yes, He did.
1: God is good. God is good.
0: Wow, that's powerful.
1: Yes, ma'am. Yes, ma'am. That is powerful. When I say I praise God all that day, so I got 5 kids. When I say God watched over me, my husband, and my 5 kids all that night, God did His thing, baby. Yes, Lord. Praise you, God. Thank you, Jesus.
0: We ain't gonna let you praise by yourself, sis, because we know that was God who did that for you and your family. Come on, Jesus. I want to hear your testimony as well. Pick up the phone and call 844-885-9425. That's 844-885-9425. Share about the goodness of the Lord in your life. 844-885-9425. It's your early morning praise party. I am Sherry Mackey.
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1: It's your early morning praise party. I am Sherry Mackey. It is time for entertainment news. Well, Viola Davis is set to star in a new thriller series, Accent, which has been greenlit at Paramount Plus. It takes place in a dangerous world of global corporate crises and damage control. Davis is slated to play elite corporate fixer Katriana Vale, who must use skills that made her indispensable to billion-dollar clients. When her estranged daughter is in danger, the Oscar-winning actress says she's overwhelmingly excited about this journey. The show is slated to begin production in 2027. Also, Jamie Foxx is headed back into action with a new Prime Video movie called Deadlocked. Foxx will play a former Marine serving on a jury where the courthouse is taken hostage by the defendant's daughter who's trying to free her father. The film will be directed by Nicole Bott, with Foxx also producing through his Foxhole production company. The rest of the cast hasn't been announced, but there's no official release yet, but it's expected to hit Prime Video sometime in 27 as well. Well, the upcoming season of the TV The Voice in the U.S. will feature a new twist with celebrities competing instead of undiscovered talent. Yep, you heard me right. The show titled The Voice Celebrity will be hosted by Keke Palmer and will include coaches Joe Jonas, Queen Latifah, and Riley Green. This change marks a departure of the original format of the long-running music competition series, which has rating successes since its launch. But The Voice Celebrity is set to air in the spring next year. So there you have it. Also, American Idol has been renewed for its 25th season. It's set to premiere next year on ABC, Disney Plus, and Hulu. Auditions for the new season will kick off August 25th on my brother Ryan's birthday. There you have it. A little news I thought that you can use in the way of entertainment on the party. Your early morning praise party with me, your girl, Sherry Mackey. Good morning.

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0: Inspiration Station, Hallelujah 940 AM WYLD. Jonathan Nelson and Purpose manifest on your early morning praise party with me, your girl, Sherry Mackey, on a fantastic, fantastic Friday. And I have appreciated all of the love for my birthday this week. Y'all are so sweet. Thank you.
1: And only my Sherry Mackey. May God continue to bless you and give you many more years, give you all the desires of your heart. This is from Mother Danita Brown, Brown Missionary Baptist Church. We love you, girl.
2: Good morning. This is James Williams. I'm just calling and checking in. I wanted to give a birthday shout out to you, Miss Sherry Mackey. I want to say happy birthday. I hope you enjoy your day and have a blessed week. God bless you.
3: Happy birthday to you, and I hope you have many more wonderful years to come. This is Sister Lizzie Smith Ferguson of El Bethel Baptist Church in Bolton, Mississippi. Love you.
0: I love y'all so much. Thank you, thank you, thank you. Stick and stay, family. I'm going to test your ability with knowledge with a Bible challenge question of the day on this fantastic Friday.

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0: Hallelujah 940 AM WYLD, your inspiration station. It's a fantastic Friday on the party. Your early morning praise party with me, your girl, Sherry Mackey. And it's time, family, for us to test your biblical knowledge with a Bible challenge question of the day. 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And here's your question from the category, the biblical greenhouse. From the category, the biblical greenhouse. What did Jacob send as a gift to Joseph in Egypt? What did Jacob send as a gift to Joseph in Egypt? That's your Bible challenge question of the day. We'll compare answers coming up on the party. It's your early morning praise party. I am Sherry Mackey.
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1: It's your early morning praise party. I am Sherry Mackey. It is time for us to give you the answer for the Bible challenge question of the day. This was open for our seasoned saints on this fantastic, fantastic Friday. From the category, the biblical greenhouse. From the category, the biblical greenhouse. What did Jacob send as a gift to Joseph in Egypt? That was my question. What did Jacob send as a gift to Joseph in Egypt? If you said pistachio nuts, almonds, balm, honey, spices, and myrrh, survey says, and the Bible confirms, ding, ding, ding, ding, ding, ding, ding, ding, ding, ding, you'd be absolutely correct. You can read about that in Genesis 43:11. It states, then their father Israel said to them, if it must be, then do this. Put some of the best products of the land in your bags and take them down to the man as a gift. See, he called him the man because he didn't know who the man was. He didn't even know at the time that that was his son, Joseph. He told him, give him a little balm and a little honey, some spices and myrrh, some pistachio nuts and almonds. Jacob, or Israel, depending on the version you're reading, finally agrees to let his youngest son, Benjamin, go back to Egypt with his brothers because the family has run out of food and the Egyptian ruler demanded Benjamin be present to buy more grain. Jacob tells his sons to pack local delicacies to appease a powerful Egyptian governor who is secretly his son, Joseph. He ain't know it yet, though. Jacob also tells them to take double the money back for the new grain, plus return the silver that was mysteriously refunded in their sacks from the first trip. So he was a man of integrity, y'all. Jacob was a man of integrity, and y'all ain't keeping that money they gave y'all, plus y'all gonna take them double what you had before. He didn't realize that his son was trying to bless them at the same time. Child, I love it. I love it. Y'all got to read this story of Joseph. I can tell y'all the Bible is good. It is. It is. Hey, that's your Bible challenge question and answer on the party. Your early morning praise party with me, your girl, Sherry Mackey.
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0: Hallelujah, 940 AM WYLD. It's your early morning praise party. I am Sherry Mackey, and it's time to roll those calendars back and find out what took place on today in African-American history. Well, on this date, August 7th in 1960, black and white students staged a kneeling demonstration in Atlanta churches. In 1948, Alice Coachman, a Tuskegee track star, set an Olympic record for the women's high jump when she jumped 5 feet 6.5 inches and became the first woman to win an Olympic gold medal in the high jump during the Summer Games in London. In 1970, a courthouse shooting in Marin County, California, left Judge Harold Haley and three others dead. Activist Angela Davis was initially alleged to have played a role in this shooting, but was later found not to have been involved. There you have it. That's a look, that's a reflection of today in African-American history on your early morning praise party with me, your girl, Sherry Mackey. Remember, if you don't know your history, you won't realize how powerful you are. And in some cases, you're doomed to allow it to repeat itself.
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0: Evelyn Turntinagey is working it out on the party. 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
0: To God be the glory. Hey, family, I've got your final chance to win $1,000 coming up right now, though. It's Jill Scott. Lord knows I'm blessed.

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2: 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It's time to stand up.
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0: Marshall Caldwell.
1: Matthew's Gospel, chapter 11, and verses 11 and 12. Praise the Lord. If you'd ask, say, thank you, Jesus. All right, let's not say these verses together. Verses 11 and 12 of Matthew chapter 11. Let's read. Verily I say unto you, among them that are born of woman, there hath not risen a greater than John the Baptist. Notwithstanding, he that is least in the kingdom of heaven is greater than he. And from the days of John the Baptist until now, the kingdom of heaven suffereth violence, and the violent take it by force. The violent takes it by force. And I want to talk to you in this session about taking the kingdom by force. This world is a violent place in which we live. But there is a degree of violence that supersedes the violence that we see around us. And that's called Holy Ghost violence. Brothers and sisters, all down through the Old Testament canon of scripture, God always broke the teeth of his enemies through people like David. God has always been on the side of his people. So the Old Testament is literally filled with a trail of blood. How the Lord destroyed the enemies of Israel. See, God has not changed. The only thing that has happened is that he has changed his way of doing things. But he's going to catch back up with himself in the great tribulation period. And especially at the great white throne judgment. Can I get a witness? See, God's enemies are still his enemies. And the people that are against Christianity, God is still against them. See, he has not changed. Jesus Christ the same yesterday and today and forever. So we need to understand that there are enemies to our faith. And no matter how much we cry and boohoo, we're going to have to get up off our faces sometime and walk in faith. Anybody know what I'm talking about? Now, let me step down through this with you right quick. Verse 11. Jesus Christ is speaking. He says, verily I say unto you, among them that are born of woman, there hath not risen a greater than John the Baptist. Notwithstanding, he that is least in the kingdom of heaven is greater than John. See, he's made this statement because every one of us that have accepted him as our Lord and Savior have been born into the kingdom of God. Are we communicating? See, John Baptist was not in the kingdom of God because Jesus Christ had not been crucified. As a matter of fact, John was put to death before Jesus was. Stay with me. And so he says now that in verse 12, and from the days of John the Baptist until now, the kingdom of heaven suffereth violence. See, people have been put to death all down through the years because they stood for right and they stood for righteousness. We said to you earlier, going back even a little further, when in the Ford Theater, John Wilkes Booth assassinated President Abraham Lincoln in that theater that night. Coming on forward in Dallas, Texas, in the 60s, John F. Kennedy was felled by an assassin's bullet. Are we communicating? Coming on a little bit further, Bobby Kennedy was put to death in a hotel. Martin Luther King was shot down in Memphis. Our Lord Jesus Christ, the ultimate Prince of Glory, the King of Kings, and the head of the church, was pulled down into the jaws of death at the hands of angry men. Anyone in this world, even as I speak, that stand for the underdog will be ran over by the top dogs. But thank be to God, he has positioned himself with those that are his lowly estated people. Aren't you glad that God is on the side of the underdogs? Oh yes. So the kingdom of heaven suffers violence, and all around us violence on every hand. But we don't have to be concerned so much about the physical violence that's in the earth realm today, because there is a man coming and he's angry. Hallelujah. And his name is Jesus. Hallelujah. And one day he's coming down, and Daniel saw him as a stone cut out of the mountain without hands, rolling down through Babylon, tearing down the kingdoms of this world. One day, all of the kings and all of the kingdoms, all of the rulers and all of the potentates, one day we have to bow at the name of Jesus Christ. Jesus Christ is still alive. He's alive forevermore. And he has the keys of hell and he got the keys of death. All of this world system one day will crumble under his mighty hand. Jesus Christ will set up his kingdom in Jerusalem, and it will be a worldwide dominion. And Jesus Christ will rule the world from Jerusalem as he will sit one day on the throne of his father David. Am I right about it? But you see, until that time takes place, we must understand that when we say thy kingdom come, if you still pray in that way, that kingdom is a literal kingdom that's going to last for 1,000 years. See, now that was an earthly kingdom that has already been on earth that lasted for a little bit more than 1,000 years. And that was Rome. The Roman Empire lasted for 1,000 years. And Rome was never destroyed. It was pulled apart by drug addiction, alcoholism, homosexuality. That's what pulled Rome apart. And we see the same seed sown in this country. Homosexuality, drug addiction, the moral decay of our society. Where is all this coming from? It is coming from the kingdom of darkness. You see, it's coming from the kingdom of darkness. But we don't have to despair because Jesus is alive and well. Trust me on this one. He is alive and well and ain't worried about a thing. Because when he comes back, every knee shall bow. Every tongue shall confess that he is Lord to the glory of God. Can I get a witness in here? Now, those of us that have accepted the Lord Jesus Christ as our personal Savior, we were baptized by the Holy Ghost into the body of Christ, which is the ecclesia. The word ecclesia is a Greek word. It's a word meaning called out. Are we communicating? See, that word ecclesia is a general term, and it can be used for any assembly. For instance, when they have, when the firemen have an alarm in the station, they are called out to the fire. When an ambulance get a ring, they are called out. When someone ring 911, they are called out. See, when you push 911, you calling out the troops. I mean, the police, the fire, the EMS, everybody and their little brother, the news media, everybody's coming. Okay, praise the Lord. Want somebody enjoying this sermon? Everybody's coming. Are we communicating? So it is when we let me tell you, let me break it down like this.

And the devil don't know where you are until you register your location with your mouth. You see, let me show you how you got into this thing. Go to Romans 10. And we just gonna go with the flow, like we always strive to do. In Romans chapter 10 and verse 9. Now watch this. That if thou shalt confess with thy mouth the Lord Jesus, and shalt believe in thine heart that God hath raised him from the dead, thou shalt be saved. For with the heart man believeth unto righteousness, and with the mouth confession is made unto salvation. For the scripture saith, whosoever believeth on him shall not be ashamed. For there is no difference between the Jew and the Greek. For the same Lord over all is rich unto all that call upon him. For whosoever shall call upon the name of the Lord shall be saved. Now notice this in verse 9. That if thou shalt do what? If thou shalt do what? Confess. To confess is the same Greek word as homologio. Homo means the same. Logio means to speak. So this is what happened. When you believed that Jesus Christ had been raised up from the dead by God and confessed him as Lord with your mouth and received him in your heart by faith. Now notice. You were confessing to something that you had not seen. But you were confessing to something that you had believed. And so from that point right there, you have to go through life forever confessing what God says in his word, because what God said is true. So you have to homologio, which means then to confess means to say the same thing God says. If God says that, okay, do you have that? Do you have that? You understand that? You comprend it? You probably, all right, you got it? Now notice this. When you begin to confess with your mouth Jesus, now wait a minute. I'm confessing Jesus, and I've never seen him with my natural eyes. But yet I believe. Everybody say, I believe. I believe that God raised him from the dead. Okay? Now, I believe he died for me. And I believe that God raised him from the dead for me. You know, not for me only, but certainly for me. And so, therefore, I call him one day, and I say, Lord, come into my heart and save me. Be my Lord and Savior. And you know what? He did. Now, at that moment right there, God took me spiritually. See, because I'm a spirit, I got a soul, and I live in this body. This body is my earth suit. So what God did, God took me and placed me, baptized me by the Holy Ghost into the body of Christ. So when the Lord put me into the body of Christ, the devil was no longer able to find out where Fred went. Because I was dead. When I was dead, I was his. When I became alive, I became God's property. So now stay with me. Now, when the Holy Spirit took you and me and we and us that are born again, that have made this confession of faith in Jesus Christ, and placed us into the body of Christ, the devil does not know where we are. And so therefore, our lives are hidden with Christ in God. Now stay with me right quick. Because it is the confession that brings you your possession. You're going to have to say what God says about you. You're going to have to say what God says you are. That's who you are. What God says you can do, that's what you can do. And you must not listen to your body signals. See, because a lot of now, you know, the devil already told some of y'all, you're too old to get married and you waited too long. Huh? You're over the hill. Don't nobody want no, you know, nobody is half broke down and all this other stuff. You know, but if God has promised you a mate, if that's what you want, then the thing you need to do is just to keep confessing and thanking the Lord that, you know, for your mate, and believe in God that it has already taken place. Because if you believe it, then you shall receive it. And God promised to do what? To give you the very desires of your heart. Oh, I know I'm in the house. I know I'm right about it. And so therefore, you begin to confess, Lord, I thank you for my mate. Lord, I thank you for my home. Lord, I thank you. Now, why can we confess all this? Because his words say we can. What things soever you desire, when you pray, believe that you receive them, and you not might, you shall have them. You shall have them while you're praying for them. As you're praying for

0: as you believe, you receive. Am I in the house by myself? Now notice this, because we're headed somewhere. All right, now, it may seem dark in your life right now as I speak. It may seem like you're going down for the count and barely can get your head above water. But what did God say about you? What did God say to you? Now, wait just a moment. You must not allow the circumstances around you to determine and dictate what your next move should be. You got to say what God says about you and about your situation. Because we're talking about taking the kingdom by force. Because we're dealing with an enemy that we cannot see with our natural eye. We can see what has manifested. How an argument breaks into a killing. That was a manifestation of the murderous spirit that was born in the kingdom of darkness. So that person just didn't kill that person because they didn't have anything to do. That person killed that person because they were demonically influenced to do that. And they listened to that other spirit and did what they did. Are we together? Now notice this. Because I want you to go to 2 Corinthians chapter. Go back to your left. To your right, I'm sorry. 2 Corinthians chapter 2. 2 Corinthians chapter 2 and verse 14. Okay, 2 Corinthians chapter 2 and verse 14, let's read. Now thanks be unto God who sometime causes us, who every now and then causes us. Thanks be unto God who does what?
1: Always.
0: Does what?
1: Always.
0: I can't hear you, does what?
1: Always.
0: Oh, so then that's not every now and then.
1: Always.
0: So then thanks be unto God who always causes us. Please underline that us is the body of Christ. Us are the ones that were baptized by the Spirit into the body of Christ. Us are the ones whose lives are hidden in Christ, in God. And it's just like the devil trying to find that diamond ring in Texas. But when you open your mouth in the realm of the Spirit, that negative impulse reverberates down into the pit of the kingdom of darkness. And the demons know that now they've drawn blood, because now they got you talking in doubt and unbelief. And since you begin to talk in doubt and unbelief, he brings more of his imps. And they begin to live daily with you, walking daily with you, talking daily with you. And no matter how many times you read the word, you're reading it in unbelief. And until your mouth begin to line up with the word, until you begin to homologia, then you're going to be working for the devil. And you're going to be defeating yourself with your negative words. Are we communicating? Now, notice this. Verse 14. Now, thanks be unto God who what?
1: Always
0: causes us to do what?
1: Triumph
0: in? In Christ. Now, notice this. Thanks be unto God who always causes us to triumph in Christ. It may seem dark right now in your life, but I'm here to tell you, if you're in Christ, God, I love this. God is the cause behind the victory. You see, God causes us to triumph. That word triumph is the same word as taste and victory. Am I right about it? God always causes us to triumph in Christ. This, let me tell you something. The moment you start confessing, I'm going to be a wheel one day. Yeah, I'm going to be somebody. Uh-huh. The devil says, no, you're not. Uh-uh. And he sends everybody he can to discourage you, like the sister that testified about the house. When you say, I'm going to do this in the name of the Lord, the devil says, no, you're not. And from that point there, but you have to remember, God always causes us to triumph in Christ. Not sometimes, not 9 times out of 10. Always. I challenge you right now in the name of Jesus. You look back. You look back at some things that you were in question and in doubt about. But even in the midst of the weakness that was in your flesh, God did it anyway. Am I right about it? He came through for you even when you really, really, the truth were told, you really, really didn't believe that he was going to do it. But somebody prayed for you. Somebody had you on their mind. Somebody took a little time and prayed. for you. And you know what? God did it. And when God did it, right before you rejoiced, you hung your head in shame. But you went ahead, you don't understand it, pulled the donut in. You went ahead and got the blessing. But God always, say this back to me, God, you always causes me to triumph in Jesus Christ. All right, now notice this. I want to take another step with you right quick. Because God always causes us to triumph in Jesus Christ, which means then that victory is in him. The devil is a liar. So whatever it is that you prayed for and believe in God for, don't you even flinch. It's the devil the one that's upset. But don't you change your confession. Because it's your confession that brought you into salvation in Jesus Christ. Am I right about it? And it's your confession that's going to bring all these other blessings into your life. But you must not become weary and faint. God will do it for you. And he always causes us to triumph in Jesus Christ. Now, since this earth realm is filled with violence, we must put on the whole armor of God in order that we might be able to stand against the wiles of the devil. Now, being filled with the Holy Ghost and speaking in other tongues as the Spirit gives utterance is one of the most powerful things that can happen to you. And that's why, listen, beloved, hear this with all your heart. That's why the devil has caused so much confusion about speaking in tongues, to run people away from it. That's why the devil, as I speak, is causing so much confusion behind full gospel. Why? To run people away from it. Because the devil does not want anybody to be where the power of God is manifested. Because he knows once you taste the power of God, you're not going to be able to settle for a day at church anymore. Once you are in a live assembly where the word of God is going forth and the people of God are blessed and you can see the joy of the Lord upon his people, then what you're going to find out is that you cannot go back and sit in a cold, dead church with a dead choir and a dead pianist and a dead organist and some dead deacons and some dead ministers and some dead members. And the more you try to say hallelujah, the more ice water they throw on your halla and your luya. God says, my people are destroyed for lack of knowledge. And let me tell you how the devil has deceived some people. Some people have come into this church on rubber heels and got blessed by God and drove off the lot on rubber wheels. Some people came in here living in apartments and now they own their own homes. I mean, God has done marvelous things. Some people came into this place unemployed, hooked up with us, and the blessings of the Lord made them rich. Am I right about it? But now, I'm going to tell you, the same devil that tried to stop them while they were here from getting blessed, but couldn't stop them, now got them away from here talking about, all they talk about is money. And anybody that know this church, anybody that's been here, know that that is, what my grandmama used to say, that is a bald-faced lie. Because the devil knows that if he can get people out there in the community to think that all we talk about is money, well, if people are having a hard time, guess where they're not going to come? They're not going to come over here because they what? Think we want their money. They don't understand that God has given them a principle to get them blessed. That God has given them a principle to get them, you know, on to another level of prosperity. So when the devil bring up money, the devil bring up the W-2, the devil bring up this, then what that does is that it causes people that have no faith already to go the other direction. But if we're going to take the kingdom by force, and if we're going to put our foot on the devil's head, and if we're going to take authority in the name of the Lord Jesus Christ, then we got to know what we need to know. And we got to know who we are. We got to know whose we are. And we got to know where we are in order to cause the blessings of the God to be turned loose in our lives. Are we communicating? Now, let's take another step. Let's take another step. In Ephesians 1 and 3. Ephesians 1 and 3. Ephesians 1 and 3. We're talking about the violent takes the kingdom by force. Tell your neighbor to get violent with the devil. And take what is yours. All right, now notice this. In Ephesians chapter 1 and verse 3. Let's read. Blessed be the God and Father of our Lord Jesus Christ, who hath blessed us with some spiritual blessing. A few spiritual blessings. How many? He's blessed us with all what? Spiritual blessings where? In heavenly places where? There it is again. Underlined in Christ. Because see, that's where it's at. It may not be grammatically correct, but it is correct. That's where it's at. Your blessings are in Christ. Now notice this. They are building some super Walmart stores that's got everything that the heart could want or wish. Those stores, as they are springing up across the length and breadth of this country and also overseas, are open 24 hours a day, 7 days a week. You can walk basically in Walmart stores and just about find anything that you could find in any mall anywhere. And the good part about it, you don't just have to buy one. You can buy wholesale in Walmart. Now notice this. Walmart, superstore, inside the door, open 24 hours, 7 days a week. You in Walmart. When you accepted Jesus as your Lord and Savior, God, by the Holy Spirit, baptized you into the body of Christ. You're in Christ. God has blessed us with all spiritual blessings. Here it is. In Christ Jesus. Now, let me show you what's happening. If I were to go to Walmart Superstore, step inside the door, have been there 7 weeks, and I'm still raggedy, I need help.
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Hey. It's Uncle Charlie, and yes, I am. Yes, you are. We are blessed. I'm Tracy Bethay, glad to be in your company. Happy Friday to you and yours. Yes, the weekend is here. Still to come, the choir master, Ricky Diller. Got some Beverly Crawford on the way. Kirk Franklin is standing by. Here's a classic from the Winans, and the question is...

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Song says it's good to be alive, but it's best to live. 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

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Hey, I'm Tracy Bethay and wake up Monday morning with Sherry Mackey. She has just what you need to start your day off right here on WYLD AM 940. 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
1: That's music from the family group Forever Jones, and He Wants It All. Did you know that that is Doe? Yeah, the artist Doe, when she was singing with her family, mom, dad, and siblings, and she actually is leading the song, and she wrote the song, He Wants It All. I absolutely love it. Here's new music from Anthony Brown and Group Therapy, and Always Be Good.

0: car repairs. Ew. Got time to get this money. On the Weibo of your favorite gospel hits, that's right, still to come this hour. Music from Kathy Taylor and Oh How Precious. Got some PJ Morton and Mercy on the way, and music coming up from Travis Green.
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1: Oh, just call on the name of Jesus. I tell you, the more you call him, the better you will feel. That's Kathy Taylor. I'm Tracy Bethay. Happy Friday to you and yours. PJ Morton and Mercy is on the way. Here's a Reverend Al Green, and I know that the Lord will make a way somehow.

0: Hallelujah 940 WYLD, music of power and praise. That's music from PJ Morton, his latest single from the Saturday Night Sunday Morning project that is now a tour. And I've got to get me some merch because I saw my goddaughter at church the other day. She has her PJ Morton merch shirt on. And so I did go to the show and forgot to go by. I was, well, going to backstage to meet him. And by the time we finished with the backstage, I guess they had packed up out front. So I got to get me some merch, but you probably can get it on this website. But definitely, if it's coming to a city near you, I'm telling you, check it out. It's amazing. I'm Tracy Bethay. So excited and delighted to be with you on today. Happy Friday. Yeah, glad the weekend is here. I know you are. On the way, music from Travis Green with Made Away. Stellar Award nominee. Yeah, Josh Bracey, Power Anointed with Blessed Be the Name. And we'll go back with music from The Sounds of Blackness.
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Hey, it's Tracy Bethay. 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

0: Hallelujah, 9:40 a.m., music of power and praise. All right, my brother, my sister, you got to hold on. A change is coming. That's music from the Sounds of Blackness. I'm Tracy Bethay. Happy Friday to you and yours. So is LeBron James a copycat? Yeah, I've got that story coming up. But first, it's Lachey Knox and Ernest Pugh with Right There.
1: I asked my big brother to come and help me with this one.

0: Hallelujah 940 WYLD.
1: That is the latest single from Miss Lachey Knox along with Ernest Pugh. And thank you, Lord, that you've been right there from the very start, Lord, right there. And you're right there all the time. I'm Tracy Bethay. Happy Friday to you and yours. Yes, the weekend is here. And you know what? I'm glad about it. So I asked the question, is LeBron James playing copycat? Now, you know, you hear a lot of people talk about who's the best player when it comes to basketball, LeBron James or Michael Jordan. And we saw Michael Jordan's Last Dance, right? You remember that documentary? I mean, that just put into light, my God, that series of his life in a glance, and it was phenomenal. And so now sources are saying that LeBron James says, I think I'm worthy of a documentary deal. And it's being said that LeBron James and ESPN are nearing the finish line of negotiations that would see the creation of a behind-the-scenes series looking over, sharing the final moments of LeBron James' career. What do you think about that? Would it be as exciting? I don't know. But the deal has not been officially finalized, but there are talks that maybe LeBron James will put together his Last Dance documentary. That will be interesting. I'll keep you posted. Yes, I will. Coming up, more of your favorite gospel hits, including Richard Smallwood. Got some Mary, Mary, and Yesterday on the way. And next hour, well, another chance at $1,000 is on the way.
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2: 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But the message still is the same. Cause whatever you need is over here at the table. If it's love, it's at the table. If it's peace, it's at the table.

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1: 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Preset. That's preset. Enter it now.

Hallelujah, 9:40 a.m. That's Bishop Hezekiah Walker and friends with I'll Make It. You got to keep on pushing. I'm Tracy Bethay. Happy Friday to you and yours. Got some Ty Tribbett and Holy You on the way. Also, Bishop T.D. Jakes, you know I love that. Let's just praise the Lord. Here's a classic from John P. Key with Jesus is Real.

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1: It's music from Ty Tribbett and Holy You. I'm Tracy Bethay, delighted to be in your company. Happy Friday to you and yours. The weekend is here. It is the 7th day of August. And according to the national calendar, today is National Raspberry and Cream Day. Yes. Also, today is National Water Balloon Day. So if you want to have a little fun and it's hot where you are, which is pretty much everywhere right about now, yeah, you want to get outside and throw a few balloons. Today is National Raspberries and Cream Day and National Water Balloon Day. Also, it's another chance at $1,000. That's right. Keywords come up around the top of the hour, and today is the final day. But you still got time. So when you hear the keyword just played, be sure to enter it on this station's website for your chance at $1,000. Got some Bishop T.D. Jakes standing by, along with Jonathan McReynolds and Jamal Roberts with Steel, and music from the legendary Williams Brothers.
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Hallelujah 940 WYLD. Hey, it's Tracy Bethay. And Monday morning at 7:45, let's get happy. Share your testimony with Sherry Mackey and the Hallelujah family on the early morning praise party. And let's give God the glory for the test he brought you through on Hallelujah 940 WYLD.

Hallelujah 940 WYLD, music of power and praise. By the grace of God, y'all, we are still here. I'm Tracy Bethay, glad to be in your company. And coming up this hour in the Gospel Truth and Gospel News, honey, we'll talk with gospel recording artist and author Javen. Here's one of my new songs that I'm loving. Here's Jason Nelson with Madison.

0: Hallelujah 940 WYLD. Oh, I love that song. That's Jason Nelson and Made New. Happy Friday to you and yours. I'm Tracy Bethay. Glad to be in your company. As promised, I've got TVN host, actor, recording artist, singer, author, pastor Javen is in the building sharing his new single, No Turning Back. How you doing, Javen? Listen, I want to talk about this new single that is really an anthem, No Turning Back. And I guess, well, I know that it's a song, reminding us to follow Jesus and not be swayed. But what are we turning back from?
1: It is not about what you need to. It's about what you need to stop turning back to. Okay? Because many of us, we have come out of things. God has brought us out of promiscuous lifestyles. God has brought us out of addiction. God has brought us out of slothfulness and laziness and procrastination. But when there is the unction that we have on that Friday night in revival service, or at the top of the year, a New Year's Eve service, and there's this big desire that says, I'm going to win in this season, or I'm going to finally go after the dream, or I'm going to finally get my education.

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1: Wherever you are, oh, you best believe that's where the presence of the Lord is. How you doing on this Friday? 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Glad to be in your company. 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Music from Lisa Noel Smith is standing by. Here's Rodney Bryant, and he's a keeper. Yes, he is.

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1: That is Lisa Noel Smith and the Brown Singers. I tell you, God keeps his promises. He's a promise keeper. Yes, he is. I'm Tracy Bethay. Glad to be in your company. Happy Friday to you and yours. And we are here talking with gospel recording artist and pastor and author and actor Javen and his brand new single, No Turning Back. And he was telling us, Javen, you were talking about just the power of the song on how we have to, when you talked about back in the day, you know, there's no turning back. I've decided to follow Jesus. But sometimes along the following Jesus, we kind of lose our tracks. Just reshare what you were saying about the power and the message behind the song, No Turning Back.
2: Well, you know, back in 2023, I just hit a season of what some people would call loss. I got diagnosed with cancer. I then got the news that my brother-in-law died. My brother then suddenly passed away. Our church building went through a legal battle and we lost our church building. My executive pastor, who was only 42 years old, my brother's only 58, he got a pain in his stomach, and then he got diagnosed with stage 4 pancreatic cancer, and then he passed away 2 months later. So it would be just almost like 12 months of just absolute loss. And you're right. When you start hitting those frequencies of tremendous loss, you can then start compromising. And who do I listen to? Where do I turn to? The enemy starts making you think God is not fair, or God is losing the battle, or you're losing the battle. And it was so important for me to really hear from God in this season, especially walking into 26, that this was a year that we were going to turn back to who Jesus is, to focus back on the basic things. Let's push back from all of the influencers, all of the folks on social media, and just get back to Jesus. And that's what this anthem is about. It's about, I'm making a decision. And that's the big part. You got to make a decision that in spite of, I'm going to follow Jesus. And then there's another decision you got to make. I'm not going to turn back.
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2: 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Thank you, Tracy.
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1: That's a little walk down memory lane with some of John P. Key's big hits. That's the church medley. Well, a beautifully blessed Friday to you and yours. Yes, the weekend is here. Hope you're glad about it. We've got some birthdays to celebrate on this seventh day of August. Happy birthday to Derek Harper in the ATL. Javante Porter, happy birthday to you. Doris Johnson is celebrating on today, along with Shandrea Harris. Debbie Dotson Brown, happy birthday to you. Sharon Smith is celebrating on today, along with Nico Watkins, Angela Briggs. Sharon Best, happy birthday to you. Karen Bradford is celebrating on today. And maybe you've got a birthday or an anniversary on today. Listen, we just want to say blessings to you.
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1: It's music from the Rose of Gospel, Dorinda Clark Cole, and Take It All Back. I'm Tracy Bethay, delighted to be in your company. Got some Tamla Man standing by. Here's Lionel Richie and the Commodores with Jesus is Love.

0: will live.
1: Your inspiration station, Hallelujah 940 AM WYLD. It's music from Tamela Mann with Live, Breathe, and You Gotta Fight. I'm Tracy Bethay. Happy Friday to you and yours. The weekend is here. Gotta shout out Keela Richardson. You know, Keela did very well with the American Idol auditions, as well as making it up in the ranks. She didn't win, but she's still a winner. Absolutely. As a matter of fact, American Idol is set to renew their season 25. And they've got auditions that are kicking off this month. That's right. American Idol has been renewed for its 25th season and is set to premiere next year on ABC, Disney Plus, and Hulu. Now, auditions for the new season will kick off on August the 25th with the return of Idol Across America. And that is a live virtual nationwide audition tour. Now, judges, hosts, they have not officially confirmed, but Luke Bryan, Lionel Richie, Carrie Underwood, and Ryan Seacrest all have expressed interest in returning. I'm looking forward to it. Yeah, you know, season 24 of American Idol delivered strong ratings and, making it the show's biggest season premiere in 4 years. How about that? I believe that's because the spirit of the Lord in Keela Richardson was all over that show. She did a great job indeed. All right, I'll keep you posted. Got another season, the 25th season, coming up from American Idol.
2: Louisiana, dash 25.
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1: Bishop Hezekiah Walker, I am sold out. Happy Friday to you and yours. I'm Tracy Bethay. Here is Anthony Evans.

music of power and praise. Hallelujah, 9:40 a.m. It's music from Anthony Evans along with Caleb Carson. And you're not finished. No, God still has more use for you. He wants to use you in a positive way to draw others to Christ. You're not finished.

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0: Hallelujah, 940 WYLD. Coming up, Beverly Crawford. He's done enough. Fred Hammond, They That Wait. Also, Javante Patson, always. It's Sonya Blakey. Always a pleasure to be with you on the afternoon show. And it's a good day because there's a cash blessing coming up. You got another chance to win. Also, Praise Break Friday. Shout, scream, holla. We doing this together. Hit me up on the iHeartRadio app. Talk back, Mike.
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1: The song just simply says, if he doesn't do anything else, he's already done enough. Bishop Brown wrote this song for me. 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

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Share your testimony with Sherry Mackey and the Hallelujah family on the early morning praise party. And let's give God the glory for the test he brought you out of. On Hallelujah, 940 WYLD. 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
1: Coming up, Edwin Hawkins, classic God Will Take Care of You. Troy Sneed, Hallelujah. It's Sonya Blakey. When you win the $1,000, you're going to be excited just like this.
2: Oh, my God. That is awesome. That is awesome.
1: Yep, awesomeness. You have a chance to win coming up at the top of the hour. Be ready for the cash keyword.

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1: Coming up, PJ Martin, Mercy. He'll be performing on the big stage. We'll talk about that. I'm Sonya Blakey, Praise Break Friday. Come on, shout, scream, holla. We made it.
2: Girl, this is the day that the Lord has made. I will rejoice and be glad in it. Greater than he that is in me, than he that is in the world. Amen.

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1: Got the perfect music to get you moving on a Friday. Beverly Crawford, it's about time for a miracle. Oh my God, Bishop T.D. Jakes with Dickie Winans. What a God we serve. What a mighty God we serve. Also, Fred Hammond, Love Never Fails. It's Sonya Blakey. I mentioned earlier that P.J. Morton will be hitting the big stage next Saturday. North Carolina, the Stellar Gospel Music Awards is happening. Ty Tribbett is performing, Kiara Sheard Kelly, and so many more. It's gospel's biggest night.
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1: As soon as I stopped worrying about it, there came my peace. Let go. Coming up, let's talk about the $1,000 cash blessing. 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
1: On the way, Donna Lawrence, encourage yourself.
0: Gotta do that. Also, Al Green, the Lord will make a way. It's Sonya Blakey, don't give up. She didn't.
2: Oh, my goodness. Well, that's just wonderful. I love it. 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I was watching TV when I got this call.
0: See, it can happen. 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
1: Coming up, Ty Trippett, Holy You, who will be hitting the big stage in about a week. We'll talk about that big news. Also, we got some CC Lighted Spray. I'm Sonia Blakey right now, Helen Baylor. If it had not been for the Lord on my side.
2: There's a song I
1: want to
2: do right now that reminds me of my grandmother, and you've heard me tell my story how she prayed me through. When I got saved, when I got delivered from drugs and alcohol, my grandmother, she told me, she said, there's a song I want you to learn.

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1: I know when Ty Tribbett hits that Stellar Awards Gospel Music stage, it's going to be fire next Saturday in North Carolina. It's Sonya Blakey coming up. Let's do Pray. CeCe Winans. Let's do Marvin Sapp. Never Would Have Made It. Norman Hutchins. God's Got a Blessing. Come on and take that praise break because the cast blessing is on the way.
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Monday morning at 7:45. Let's get happy. Share your testimony with Sherry Mackey and the Hallelujah family on the early morning praise party. And let's give God the glory for the test he brought you out of. On Hallelujah 940 WYLD.

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I'm better. Much better. I made it. 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Tell your

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2: Yes! Thank you! Ooh, hallelujah.
1: $1,000 will make you do it. Right now it's Anthony Brown at Group Therapy. Always be good.

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1: Anthony Brown, group therapy, always be good. He's going on tour with Marette Brown Clark. That's going to be a win. I know it. All the songs, just want to praise you. It ain't over. Worth testimony. What? Coming up, Bishop T.D. Jakes, let's just praise the Lord. Also, we got Chicago Mass. Thank you, Jesus. Come on and take a praise break with me. You can follow me, follow Sonia Blakey, and you'll see the best praise break from Ricky Dillard.

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1: Coming up with Get the Canton Spirituals, Fix It Jesus, Corinne Hawthorne. Look at God. She's doing better. She, I believe, broke her elbow, but she's doing well. Also, we're going to take it back. Aretha Franklin, what a friend we have in Jesus. It's Sonia Blakey taking those praise breaks. Glory, hallelujah. God is good. Won't he do it? 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
2: 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God is awesome.
1: Right now, John P. Key, straight to church. 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
1: The sound of Sunday, it's the church medley. Jaipee Key with some of his hits, because he has a whole bunch more. We got to talk about Jesus is real, show up. Yeah, that's just a taste. Coming up, we got Jonathan Nelson. My name is Victory. Thank you so much for being a part of the afternoon show. It cannot happen without you every afternoon. Make sure we stay connected. You can follow me, send me a message, inbox me, Sonia Blakey, if you're on Facebook and Instagram. 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Lord willing, we're back together on Monday. God bless.

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